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0: 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Celebrating the songs, the smile, and the spirit of Dolly Parton on iHeart Country. Thanks for the memories, Dolly.

was a mean and a vicious man, and you better not set foot on his land. 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
1: And the guys at Old Dominion there, Wayne D, getting in the studio for our Kickstart call. 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Love this new one from Ella Langley. 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

Thomas Rhett is coming to Tulsa, and 101.9 The Twister could get you into that show for free. 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I threw it.

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1: And it's Wayne Deontay. 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
2: 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No.

0: 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And we appreciate you hanging out. Got some big stories coming out of Nashville from Tay and a few here.
1: So Jason Aldean, he's got a bar, he's got bourbon, and now he's branching out into something new.
0: Ooh, get that story and more. 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
1: 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Boston is a song I wrote when I was waiting on a guy who was picking me up. 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
1: 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We'll talk about that. And then we'll do Tell Me Something Good at 55 after every hour. That's tomorrow on The Bobby Bones Show.

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1: He's a ranch hand in a pinch, man. 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
1: Morgan Wallen's new song, that has been by now. What's up? My name is Wayne D. Instagram, he's Wayne D. Taylor Swift, I Knew It, I Knew You is on now.

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1: And we're getting ready to hang out in, what, eight nights until this guy is our special guest. Chris Jansen got a new song. It's called Fight for a Girl. Check it out.

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1: 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And Granger is bringing the soundtrack to your overnight. Thanks for being a part of the After Midnight.

Number one for New Country, 101.9 The Twister. I got a topic I want to discuss next hour with y'all. I want to hear from you on this. What's your favorite thing about fall? 866-607-8383. We'll talk next hour.

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1: 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It's what we love. You're up after midnight with Granger Smith.

0: Number one for New Country 101.9 The Twister. Ann Hudson is about to jump on and share some Nashville news with us. Ann, what do you have lined up?
1: Oh, this is cool, Granger. Did you see Jason Aldean just reached a massive career milestone? Not once, but actually twice. I got that story coming up in your Nashville news next.

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Number one for New Country, 101.9 The Twister. As a kid, did you like flipping through and seeing all the photos in the Guinness World Book of Records? Well, something special about that book happened on this day, and I'll share what that was in history, plus some other things coming up in two songs. 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

101.9 The Twister. You know, I brought this up last hour, and I'm still looking for your thoughts on this. What's your opinion? Your favorite thing about fall? What's the first thing that pops in your mind? 866-607-8383.

0: 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Ann Hudson is coming up next with all the latest from Nashville. 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
1: Well, Granger, looks like we're going to see Riley Greene in some more acting roles. I've got that story coming up in your Nashville news next.

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1019 The Twister. One New York police officer tried to turn a traffic stop into a personal payday, asking a driver for a $1,700 loan during the stop. Spoiler alert, it didn't go well. Earl Dibbles Jr. is going to share this dumb criminal story with us next.

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1: Hey, Granger Smith. This is Dennis DeBay from Lawrenceville, Georgia, in Atlanta, Georgia. I love your show, and I wanted to say hello and good morning. I'm up all night after midnight with Granger Smith on Gator 107.9.
0: Thank you, Dennis. I appreciate you, buddy. I don't

0: 101.9 The Twister. Ann Hudson is about to jump on and share some Nashville news with us. Ann, what do you have lined up?
1: Oh, this is cool, Granger. Did you see Jason Aldean just reached a massive career milestone? Not once, but actually twice. I got that story coming up in your Nashville news next.

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6: All right, we have 90 seconds to get as many of Amy's corny jokes right as possible. Our record is 6, although a couple weeks ago we got 5. Last week, we didn't do so hot. You guys ready?
7: We're ready. Ready.
6: I mean, you can't laugh, though, at the joke. Sometimes you really count, like, cost us time. Because you'll tell a joke and we'll get it, and you'll be like, yeah.
7: And you got to move to the next one,
6: Yeah, you
7: got to
6: 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I've noticed that reviewing tape, because I'm trying to get better at this.
0: Okay.
6: Yeah.
0: All right.
6: Efficiency.
0: I'll just keep a straight face.
6: We're going to nail this. Oh. Ready, guys?
7: Ready.
6: All right, here we go, and go.
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6: 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We're thinking too old. What are video games now?
7: Oh, video games.

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0: You know those nerdy little storm chasers run all over the place chasing them twisters?
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And we're going to do that coming up at 1 o'clock right here on 101.9 The Twister. Kenny Chesney is going to be there. Lainey Wilson and more. Hopefully.

OKC's number one for New Country. It's 101.9 The Twister. What's up? JJ Ryan, if you want to hear something, just tap on the red talkback mic in the iHeartRadio app to get your voice into the studio. You can also get me on Instagram, too. It's at JJ Ryan on air. This is Jason Aldean, and don't tell on me.

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1: Hey guys, it's iHeart Country on The Verge artist Stella Lefty. It's a dream come true to have my song on the radio. It's still crazy to say. Here's my song, Boston. On a

0: guys, it's I Heart Country on The Verge artist Stella Lefty. And that was my song, Boston.
1: 101.9 The Twister. Hey, it's Bobby Bones. Tomorrow, 7:20, Kane Brown is stopping by the studio. The real story of him getting hit in the head with a golf ball. Why he also says he has no friends. And we have a business proposal for him. Kane Brown, tomorrow morning in studio.

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You're going to fly out of Will Rogers and go to our iHeartRadio Music Festival presented by Capital One in Vegas. Lainey Wilson, Kenny Chesney, Benson Boone, Goo Goo Dolls, and more all going to be there. And you're going to be there for every single minute of it, plus $1,000 spending money. Another chance to win coming up at 1. Right.

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1: 40 HP Johnson on a flat bottom metal boat. Coke cans and BB guns, barbed wire and old fence posts. 8-point bucks in autumn and freshly cut cornfields. One arm out the window,

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Hey, it's Bobby Bones. Tomorrow, 7:20, Kane Brown is stopping by the studio. The real story of him getting hit in the head with a golf ball. 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And we have a business proposal for him. Kane Brown, tomorrow morning in studio.

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1: If you missed the nationwide keyword for this hour, you got it just a couple of minutes ago. I will repeat it within the hour here on the At Work Show with Josh Ross. Hate how you look. It's hard.

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Hey, it's Bobby Bones. Tomorrow, 7:20, Kane Brown is stopping by the studio. The real story of him getting hit in the head with a golf ball. Why he also says he has no friends. And we have a business proposal for him. 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

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Here's an interesting question on a Therapy Thursday. Would you date someone who is 10 years younger than you? Talk about that after Jelly Roll, Son of a Sinner, on today's At Work show.

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1: 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I couldn't stop thinking about him, and this is what I was feeling while I was waiting for him. 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On a

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1: It's Brooke Taylor. I feel like it is still pretty fresh news about Dolly Parton on Tuesday passing away. In my daily upload each day this week, we're honoring Dolly Parton with some of her favorite or her most famous quotes. And we're going to do that again here on the show coming up next.

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1: It's Brooke Taylor, and I love Lainey Wilson. Right now, she's adjusting to having a new husband. She's got lots of new music and a new hobby. She says she is slowing down and really trying to take in the quiet.

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Hey, it's Bobby Bones. Tomorrow, 7:20, Kane Brown is stopping by the studio. The real story of him getting hit in the head with a golf ball. Why he also says he has no friends, and we have a business.

101.9 The Twister. It's Brooke Taylor with a request from Oklahoma City that I want to get on playing for you right now after you lock in 101.9 The Twister as that number one preset on your iHeartRadio app. All right, hit the talkback mic so I can play your

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1: Hey, for Taylor, I love this from Gary LaVox from Rascal Flatts saying he loves Ella Langley's song Choose in Texas, but he also says he hates it. He's like, sometimes I want to put Ella in a chokehold because he always has it stuck in his head. Hey, baby.

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those workday blues? We've got the cure. A big old cup of medicinal country music. Here you go. 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
1: It's Brooke Taylor. Luke Combs, one of the many artists to pay tribute to Dolly Parton over the last 48 hours. Luke Combs just saying that it's one of those things that's going to be hard to understand, and Dolly Parton will be very missed.

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0: OKC's number one for new country, 101.9 The Twister. It's Brooke Taylor. Can we please make you have a day like Kendra? She found out she won a trip for two to Vegas to be at our iHeartRadio Music Festival and $1,000 spending cash.
1: 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Thank you.
0: We're going to make that happen for you. Coming up here at 5 o'clock, your shot to go see Lainey Wilson, Kenny Chesney, and Steph.

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1: Hey, it's Brooke Taylor. Jelly Roll on that one with Dustin Lynch right there. And, you know, he's guest hosting Jimmy Kimmel Live this week. And one of the things he said on the show Tuesday night, if you missed it, was he thinks that Dolly Parton might be the one person in America that every single person actually liked.
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1019 The Twister. 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Tomorrow, 7:20, Kane Brown is stopping by the studio. The real story of him getting hit in the head with a golf ball. 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And we have a business proposal for him. Kane Brown, tomorrow morning in studio. Bobby Bones.

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It's Brooke Taylor with a request from Oklahoma City that I want to get on playing for you right now after you lock in 101.9 The Twister as that number one preset on your iHeartRadio app. All right, hit the talkback mic so I can play your song too. 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
1: Hey, it's Brooke Taylor. Okay, listen, I've got some pretty interesting food news. Well, maybe drink news is what I should call it. Mountain Dew is releasing something new, and it's pretty interesting. Let's talk about it coming up.

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2: 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I just feel like we're going to get an announcement soon. He's been teasing us with new music on his stories, and I'm like, just keep it coming, Kane. 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
2: 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The real story of him getting hit in the head with a golf ball. Why he also says he has no friends. And we have a business proposal for him. Kane Brown, tomorrow morning in studio. Bobby Bones.

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3: 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Here's my song, Boston. On a

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